0: like I am.
1: And even when I can't, you still love me as I am.
0: Yeah, I don't know how you do it, and I know I've put you through it. It's amazing that you can love me like I love me like I am.
2: Busy doing life? Hands full. Just say, play K-Love. Your smart speaker does the rest.

0: You know the moment? Windows down, sun's out, and the perfect song hits? Yeah, that one. Go ahead, reach over, crank it.
1: Crank it up.

It's Jesus music like you haven't heard it yet. I'm talking about the Caleb Pop stream. You can check it out now on the Caleb app.

0: There are times in life when you have something going on and you're like, I don't even know what to do. Like, I don't know who to reach out to. It's the middle of the night. That was Frandy Cash, Jesus All Along on K-Love. I'm Monica, and if you're new here, you may not know that we have a global prayer network made up of K-Love family, aunties and uncles and cousins who are all awake, not all at the same time, but they're awake at some point and they're willing and able to pray for you and your situation. All you have to do is let us know what's going on. You can go to our K-Love app, click on Faith, and fill in your prayer request. You can also pray for others, or you're welcome to go to klove.com.
1: Hey, K-Love, this is Jamie McDonald, and this is the story behind my new song, Ain't No Way.
2: Ain't no way that he's gonna let me down.
1: It's so easy for us to say, God, where are you? Have you forgotten about me? But there's no way you're gonna let me down.
2: My God, he's got a history of showing up for me. Ain't no way.
1: As I look back over my life, there's not one time that you failed me, and you're gonna show up for me now. And that's what Ain't No Way is all about.
2: If you're gonna fail me now.
3: Literally, God saved my life. 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It has allowed me to witness to other people. You make a huge impact. You know, I'm just riding down the road just praising God.
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5: Kickstart my heart and take my soul to the OR. Cause I can't find a pulse, can't find the beat. Flatlined all the time, checking on my vibe.

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The last thing you had to Google because you have no idea what it meant. It's coming up on K-Love.

0: At some point, you get to an age where you're like, no, I'm not going there. The place that my friend says he refuses to go to.
1: Oh.
0: And it made me realize I have a place too. Next on K-Love.

0: I was talking about how hard school was at a party once, and this older woman come over to me. I didn't know her, and she said, "Don't ever forget this."
1: This is so good. I'm Scott. I'm glad you're listening to K-Love. What Samuel is about to share about what has shaped his life is something that you're never going to want to forget.
0: And I looked really weird at her. I said, what do you mean? She said, "Don't forget how hard it is, so you make sure you learn to get something better."
1: Oh, wow.
0: I never forgot it. That was probably 35 years ago.
1: Wow. How did that change your perspective about school, about life, after you heard her say that?
0: It made sure to work hard and to get ahead, because it does get easier.
1: That's really good, man. I love that. I hope that everybody listening, whether they're going to school or just getting out the door for work, that they'd be reminded that the fruits of your labor always pay bigger dividends than the work that they cost you.
0: That's right. It's always worth it. It's always worth the effort.

0: One of the most life-changing events occurred my junior year of high school.
1: Maybe you had a moment in your life that completely changed everything. I'm Scott. I'm so glad you're listening to K-Love. That is NFL Hall of Fame quarterback Drew Brees. He was just inducted into the NFL Football Hall of Fame this past weekend, and he shared this moment in his induction speech.
0: After suffering a major knee injury, which put my athletic career in jeopardy, my identity was challenged. Up until that point, sports had defined me, and I wasn't sure who I was without it. Sitting in church on my 17th birthday, Christ came into my heart and changed me forever. I felt protected, connected, and directed towards the path that God had for me. He would equip me for the journey, which led me to places I never could have expected. Thank you to Pastor Sean Mitchell, Miles McPherson, Rob Wilton, and Troy Martin for your Christian mentorship in my life.
1: What a beautiful moment. That moment changed Drew's life forever. And I love that he took time during an acceptance speech where millions of people were watching to share about what changed everything for him. And I hope that gives us all the courage to share our story, what God has done in our lives, because you never know how your story might be the very thing that inspires someone else to believe that there is hope for them, to reach out and invite Jesus into their life.

The best thing, the most important thing you're going to hear all day is what I'm going to share with you next. I'm Scott. It's amazing how a single thought can transform your life. And this is one that can.

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You can feel really confident about the K-Love Kids. Kids just like your own through song and dance, singing songs that help your kids walk towards Jesus. Find out more about the K-Love Kids now at klovekids.com.